0: by the way, it all started like this.
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2: Don't be a bother.

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1: 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I don't really have a budget. You know, I can basically go do whatever I want in the 11 hours he's at work every day.
2: 2010. 2010. 2010.

We were lovers for the first time, running on the red lights. 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We were sipping on emotions, smoking and inhaling every moment. It was reckless and we overdid.

0: 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Time for me to pull the trigger. There will be no winner.
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1: Yo, you see that girl?
2: You ain't got that.
1: What, you think I can't draw it? You know what I do.

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Bad things, it's a lot of bad things that they wish and they wish and they wish and they wish and they wish and on me. Yeah. Hey, hey. She say, do you love me? I tell her only partly. I only love

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We are from Peter. The electric one. Just a shock you see. He left us.

0: to carry 300 plus deaths so far.
1: Right.
0: And countries, how many? 24?
2: 24 countries.
0: And
2: right
0: counting.
3: Coming out of Wuhan, China, how is it transmitted either from animals to humans and